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9: Good afternoon. The updated forecast is temperatures on this Thursday reaching the lower to mid-70s at 73 to 75 degrees for the Midland-Odessa area. With temperatures dropping tonight around 54 degrees, a rebound with the southwest wind starting on Friday with highs into the middle to upper 80s, a hot weekend at 91 degrees on Saturday. From the R. Roberts.TV studio, meteorologist Ron Roberts.
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7: Good afternoon. The updated forecast is temperatures on this Thursday reaching the lower to mid-70s at 73 to 75 degrees for the Midland-Odessa area. With temperatures dropping tonight around 54 degrees, a rebound with the southwest wind starting on Friday with highs into the middle to upper 80s, a hot weekend at 91 degrees on Saturday. From the rRoberts.tv studio, meteorologist Ron Roberts.
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9: Good afternoon. The updated forecast is temperatures on this Thursday reaching the lower to mid-70s at 73 to 75 degrees for the Midland-Odessa area. With temperatures dropping tonight around 54 degrees, a rebound with a southwest wind starting on Friday with highs into the middle to upper 80s. A hot weekend at 91 degrees on Saturday. From the R. Roberts.TV studio, meteorologist Ron Roberts.
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5: Good afternoon. The updated forecast is temperatures on this Thursday reaching the lower to mid 70s at 73 to 75 degrees for the Midland-Odessa area. With temperatures dropping tonight around 54 degrees, a rebound with a southwest wind starting on Friday with highs into the middle to upper 80s, a hot weekend at 91 degrees on Saturday. From the RRoberts.tv studio, meteorologist Ron Roberts.
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Hey, what's up? It's Big D and Bubba. You ever wonder what happened on this day in history? Well, wonder no more. 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

He's the most ineligible man in Texas that all Texas women love. 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
1: The Midland County Sheriff's Office and Midland Crime Stoppers need your help in solving a theft of a motorcycle. On February 14, 2026, deputies with the Midland County Sheriff's Office responded to the 6300 block of FM 1213 in reference to theft. Deputies learned an unknown male wearing a light and colored hoodie and mask entered onto the property without the consent of the owner and stole a blue and color 2007 Honda 600RR street bike valued at approximately $4,500. Security cameras captured the male pushing the bike from under the carport and onto the roadway. Pictures of the bike and the video of the suspect can be seen

0: Security cameras captured the male pushing the bike from under the carport and onto the roadway. Pictures of the bike and the video of the suspect can be seen on the Midland Crime Stoppers Facebook page. The Midland Crime Stoppers are offering a cash reward for information leading to the arrest or charges of the individual involved. 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For the Midland Crime Stoppers and the Midland County Sheriff's Office, I am Investigator Jace Dorner.
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7: Good afternoon. The updated forecast is temperatures on this Thursday reaching the lower to mid 70s, at 73 to 75 degrees for the Midland-Odessa area. With temperatures dropping tonight around 54 degrees, a rebound with a southwest wind starting on Friday with highs into the middle to upper 80s, a hot weekend at 91 degrees on Saturday. From the rRoberts.tv studio, meteorologist Ron Roberts.
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2: The Midland County Sheriff's Office and Midland Crime Stoppers need your help in solving crude oil thefts. Since December of 2025, the Midland County Sheriff's Office has responded to multiple crude oil thefts in Midland County. 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There have been no security cameras to capture these thefts. Midland Crime Stoppers are offering a cash reward of up to $1,000 for information leading to the arrest or charges of the individuals involved. 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For the Midland Crime Stoppers and the Midland County Sheriff's Office, I am Investigator Jace Dorner.
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11: The weather forecast this evening as temperatures are dropping overnight after a cool day in the 70s. Temperatures will drop to about 54 degrees by tomorrow morning. Well, on Friday, the temperatures back into the mid to upper 80s under mostly clear sky. The weekend appears to be hot, especially Saturday, with highs in the lower 90s. From the RRoberts.tv studio, meteorologist Ron Roberts.
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She looks so pretty when the makeup on. 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
1: 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Upon deputies' arrival, they found a deceased male who had suffered a gunshot wound and was laying on the ground outside of his 18-wheeler. Deceased male was identified to be 26-year-old Austin Wynn. 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
8: The weather forecast this evening as temperatures are dropping overnight after a cool day in the 70s. The temperatures will drop to about 54 degrees by tomorrow morning. Well, on Friday, the temperatures back into the mid to upper 80s under mostly clear sky. The weekend appears to be hot, especially Saturday, with highs in the lower 90s. From the RRoberts.tv studio, meteorologist Ron Roberts.
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8: The weather forecast for the Permian Basin in southwest Texas, Odessa, Midland, temperatures on this Friday at 82 degrees after the cool front moved through on Thursday. And so we're rebounding, 82 degrees on this Friday. Temperatures drop to 58 degrees. Sunshine again on Saturday with highs in the lower 90s. Sunday temperatures in the upper 80s and no precipitation. From the rroberts.tv studio, meteorologist Ron Roberts.
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0: Not many things that you can count on these days. 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

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Later in the day, Trace has got to quiz you for a chance to win. 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
9: The weather forecast this evening, as temperatures are dropping overnight after a cool day in the 70s. The temperatures will drop to up to 54 degrees by tomorrow morning. Well, on Friday, the temperatures back into the mid to upper 80s under mostly clear sky. The weekend appears to be hot, especially Saturday, with highs in the lower 90s. From the RRoberts.tv studio, meteorologist Ron Roberts.
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1: Hey, what's up? It's Big D and Bubba, Kicks 99.1, the top things that you need to know today. Good morning.
2: Hey, guys. Good morning and good morning to all of you on your finally Friday. The largest ever study of school cell phone bans is showing mixed results, with teachers reporting fewer distractions, but little evidence of rapidly improved academic achievement or better behavior as advocates had hoped for. The study published this week by the National Bureau of Economic Research looks at data from about 4,600 schools and is the first nationally representative look at cell phone bans. Health authorities across four continents this week are tracking down and monitoring passengers who disembarked that hantavirus-stricken cruise ship before its deadly outbreak was detected. They're also trying to trace others who may have come into contact with them. Investigators in Argentina suspect a Dutch couple who died may have contracted the virus while on a birdwatching trip before they boarded the ship. Some passengers are already back home, including one couple in Georgia under observation. They have not shown symptoms. Other American passengers are home now in Arizona, Virginia, and Texas, according to CNN. The World Health Organization says the risk to the public at large is low, as hantavirus is not easily transmitted from person to person. You may notice Mother's Day flowers a bit more expensive this year because of soaring gas prices. The majority of Mother's Day flowers sold in North America come from countries like Colombia and Ecuador. They arrive in Miami, then are trucked to florists. The average cost for a Mother's Day bouquet at a florist this year is about $90. That's up $15 from last year. You're inside Big D and Bubba in the morning on your finally Friday. I'm Hillary in for Beth. Thanks for getting your morning started here with us on Kicks 99.1.
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6: 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It's a finally Friday, and we are so glad you're here with us inside Big D and Bubba in the morning. I'm Hillary. 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We certainly hope you've been playing. We've had two lucky winners already this week. Sylvia, who scored $644, and Shay, who scored $900. All of our winners are local. All of our jackpots up to $1,000. And here is what to keep in mind and to keep on your high-low logger today. All right, so 322, we know that guess was too low. $550, that guess we learned yesterday was too high. 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Once again, 322, too low, 550, too high. 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
1: My mom's cool. Your mom's cool. Why is your mom so cool? What's she do? She skydives? She rides a motorcycle? What's she do that's so cool?
2: She drives a green dune buggy.
3: Like every day?
2: Usually in the summertime, every day. And she works at an elementary school, so she drives it to and from work.
3: Wow. First of all, you don't see a lot of those on the road anymore.
1: Oh, that's great.
3: And second, she drives it almost every day.
1: And it's green!
3: And it's green.
2: Yeah, it's green, bright green. It gets a lot of attention.
3: Thanks. She looks like a Shriner just rolling through town. Hey, what's going on? What does your mom do that is so cool?
4: She's 81 years old, and she's still active with gardening and horses.
3: She rides at 81?
4: Yes.
3: That's great.
1: That is more than I can do.
3: I mean, that's hard on the back and the backside.
1: Yeah.
3: Hey, what's your mom so cool because of what?
5: My mom goes and plays paintball with me.
1: No, she does not.
5: She does since I was a little kid.
3: Really?
1: No, no, don't you be honest. Has your mom ever beat you at paintball?
5: She has.
1: Oh.
5: When I was a kid.
1: That is great. That is great. Okay, hey, thanks, man. Appreciate the honesty.
5: Yep.
3: Bye. Hey, what makes your mom so cool?
5: It's my mom's so cool because she sent me and all the guys in Iraq everything that we could ever want the entire time for 16 months straight.
3: That's cool, man.
1: Well, she sent you like a care package, is what you're saying?
3: All the time.
5: Yeah, whatever. She would just say we'd take a list from all the guys in the platoon, and I'd send it to her, and she would, her work did free mailing, so she could mail us all everything we wanted.
1: That's great.
3: That's very cool.
1: That is awesome. That is awesome.
3: Hi, what makes your mom so cool?
6: My mom is totally, totally cool because she's the best little role model and worker at her. She spends 2 hours at the gym every single morning doing her cardio and doing her weight and totally outdoes any other mom or woman in the gym.
3: Wow.
6: So she's the coolest little thing.
1: How old is she?
6: She's 55.
1: Oh, wow. That's not bad. That's not too old.
3: Good for her.
1: Yeah.
6: Well, see, I'm 33, so she's 55 with a 33-year-old daughter and can totally rock it at the gym. So it's very impressive.
3: That makes her cool. All right. Thank you.
6: Makes her cool if she turns heads.
3: Yeah, you're right. Hey, what does your mom do that's so cool?
7: My mom goes to heavy metal concerts.
3: Like, what is her favorite heavy metal band?
7: Slipknot.
3: And how old is your mom?
7: My mom is, like, 55.
3: 55, and she listens to this. 55 years old at the Slipknot concert.
1: We better not see her on some guy's shoulders waving some part of clothes around her head.
3: Wow. Yes. Okay, I can't even handle that. Your mom's way cooler than me. Thank you.
1: Thanks.
7: But not disturbed. You know.
3: That's great. All right. Thank you so much.
7: My mother. No problem.
3: All right. What makes your mom so cool? Call us up.
8: 1-800-667-8686.
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1: 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Good morning.
2: Gentlemen, good morning, and good morning to all of you on your finally Friday. An experimental drug to treat pancreatic cancer has been fast-tracked for approval by the Food and Drug Administration and will become available to patients outside clinical trials. The drug has been shown to double survival in patients with advanced stages of the disease and may revolutionize the way cancer is treated, according to oncologists. Side effects include a blistering rash, sores in the throat and mouth, and GI upset. Pancreatic cancer often found only after it's spread elsewhere in the body. Even with chemotherapy, many patients don't live more than a year after diagnosis. At this time, just 3% of patients diagnosed with metastatic pancreatic cancer are alive 5 years later, that according to the American Cancer Society. Some popular pantry snacks and frozen meals, part of a nationwide recall due to potential salmonella contamination. The latest products impacted include nut and trail mix brands sold nationwide at grocery stores. According to the FDA, the recalled products all contain the same ingredient, a dry milk powder that was recently voluntarily recalled due to possible contamination. The latest products added to the list are a number of snack mixes from Fisher, Southern Style Nuts, Squirrel Brand, and the Target brand Good & Gather. A new Cleveland Clinic study reveals walking is better for you than coffee. The study found walking and sunlight improve vitamin D levels, mood, energy, sleep, and anxiety levels. The researchers concluded 10 minutes of walking is more energizing than 50 milligrams of caffeine found in coffee. I don't know about you, but I still have my warm coffee mug in hand. Cheers to you. And so finally, Friday, drink up, guys. It's Big D and Bubba in the morning. Welcome in on Kix.
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0: 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It's Jason Aldean.
1: Don't sell the hell.
0: And we're Big D and Bubba. 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
2: One of my favorite stories that we seem to miss was a Catholic school selling roses, so like the fake roses, you know, and they were doing it for Mother's Day, and they had a flower sale, and so
0: which a lot of schools have done.
2: Kids were taking these, they were buying them for their moms, and then taking them, and then taking these little fake roses to their moms for, you know, Mother's Day. Except for these were those rose thong underwear.
0: Oh,
2: roses.
0: No. Really?
2: Yeah.
0: Dude, that's awesome.
2: 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The situation represents an unfortunate mistake. We regret
0: 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I mean,
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2: One-stop
0: shop, man.
2: That's right. This is the best idea ever.
3: Forget the working blues. And let the good times roll. It's finally Friday with Big D and Bubba.
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9: 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It's Big D and Bubba in the morning on your finally Friday. Welcome in, guys. I'm Hillary, sitting in today for Beth. It is another great day for you to play Kix 99.1 High-Low. Let's see if we can make another winner this week. We have two already. Sylvia, who scored $644, and Shay, who won $900. Remember, all of our winners are local, so the next one might as well be you, right? We're going to play today in our 11 o'clock and 1 o'clock hours with Kelly, then again in our 2 o'clock and 5 o'clock hours with Tracy. 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Perhaps we can make another winner today inside Kix 99.1 High-Low. We certainly hope it's you, and get ready to play today. 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

0: 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It's Thomas Rhett.
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0: Friday morning, we're Big D and Bubba, and we're coming to you on this Mother's Day weekend from the Tractor Supply Studio for Life Out Here.
2: Tyler White from Love on the Spectrum on Netflix is joining us in the studio. His new song coming out called Oh Yeah Baby is coming out on the 15th. So, Tyler, you are pretty much an expert on 90s country music.
3: Yes, sir.
2: And you're also an expert on identifying keys
3: that songs are sung. That's right, perfect pitch, baby.
2: Yeah, perfect pitch. So, Bubba's going to bring us up some 90s country. Let's see how well you do on identifying the songs and then giving us the key it's in.
3: Okay.
2: All right, here we go.
3: Bye-bye, Jody Messina, B-flat.
2: Oh, nice.
3: Fishing in the Dark, Nitty Gritty Band, D.
2: This is going to be great.
0: All right, let's see. Going to the next one.
3: She Don't Know She's Beautiful, Sammy Kershaw, Key of A, and guess what?
2: What?
3: I emceed his concert at the Florida Strawberry Festival, and also have done Jody Messina that y'all just played a little
2: nice.
3: Bit ago.
2: Nice!
4: What?
5: Wow.
0: All right, I'm gonna really give him a test.
2: Yeah,
0: you ready for this
2: one? Yeah,
0: this is early 2000s.
3: Sweet Southern Comfort, Buddy Jewel, Key of D.
4: Wow!
2: Dang, boy.
0: Oh, my gosh. I thought I had you with that one. All right, all right. Now, obviously, you'll know this one.
3: Song of the South, Key of A, Alabama.
2: Is there any other... what's it?
3: Hardworking Man, Key of C, Brooks and Dunn.
0: Dude, this is amazing.
3: I'm Gonna Be Somebody, Travis Tritt, Key of G.
2: I can do this all day.
0: So long. Can I.
4: This is my favorite game.
3: Prop Me Up Beside the Jukebox If I Die, Joe Diffie, Key of A.
0: This is what I'm saying. He's way better than any of us. And this is what we do for a living.
2: Oh.
0: Yeah, I'm gonna throw him a little bit.
2: Oh, Let It Roll.
0: Big giant voice.
1: When I rode out of Dallas.
3: There's a Girl in Texas, Key of E, Trace
2: yes,
3: Atkins.
2: Yes, yes.
3: And I emceed for him at the Tampa Bay Rodeo this year.
2: What? Tyler White, everyone. Check him out. He's got a new song. It's called Oh Yeah Baby.
3: Oh Yeah Baby.
2: On the 15th. And you can check him out at CMA Fest.
3: That's
2: you'll
3: right.
2: be doing all kinds of stuff and touring as well.
0: Is there going to be another season of Love on the Spectrum?
3: You'll have to find out.
0: Oh,
2: come on. We're boys now.
0: I mean, just
4: he's being good.
0: You don't have to say anything. Just nod.
2: Oh, what?
0: All right.
2: Can't say anything.
0: I don't know anything.
2: Tyler White, everyone. Tyler, thank you, brother.
3: Thank y'all for having me.
6: Big D and Bubba. Happy Friday, y'all.
2: Hey, what's up, y'all? It's Big D and Bubba. So we have these Aura frames. They're the digital frames, and you can upload them from your phone. You can use an app, and it's so fun. I have to tell you, I found some old photographs of my mom. She's passed away, and I've got one, and it pops up. And I'll be sitting watching TV, and I'll just kind of look over, and I'll see I'm gonna get all messed up here. I'll see my mom, and it's such a great memory. And it's so easy to use. It's like the greatest Mother's Day gift you're ever going to get, man.
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10: 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You're inside Big D and Bubba in the morning on, yes, a finally Friday. We made it, kids. And hey, we want to see you tomorrow. 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We'll be hanging out there 1 to 3, 5050 John Ben Shepherd Parkway for the best deals on new Toyotas, plus savings on their huge selection of pre-owned vehicles. And as always, we will have very cool giveaways while we are on site. We will see you tomorrow out and about with your all-time country favorites, Kix 99.1. Welcome in, guys. It's Big D and Bubba in the morning.
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1: Hey, what's up? It's Big D and Bubba, Kix 99.1. The top things that you need to know today. Good morning.
2: Hey guys, good morning. Good morning to all of you. We have made it to our finally Friday, and we're so glad that you're spending it here with us. Health authorities across four continents this week tracking down and monitoring passengers who disembarked that hantavirus-stricken cruise ship before its deadly outbreak was detected. They're also trying to trace others who may have come into contact with them. On April 24th, almost 2 weeks after the first passenger died on board, more than two dozen people from at least 12 countries left the ship without contact tracing, officials said yesterday. Reports indicate two people now back home in Georgia are under observation but have not shown symptoms. Other American passengers are in Arizona, Virginia, and Texas, according to CNN. The World Health Organization says the risk to the public at large is low, as hantavirus is not easily transmitted from person to person. The largest ever study of school cell phone bans shows mixed results. Teachers report fewer distractions when students lock their phones away, but there's been little evidence so far of rapidly improved academic achievement or better behavior. A 2024 Pew Research study found about one in three teachers considered students distracted by cell phones a major problem. Among high school teachers, that figure rises sharply up to 72%. The Economic Times says beer makers are facing higher costs because glass bottle supplies are tightening. Producers may raise prices by 15 to 20% to cover the extra costs. And with summer approaching, demand for beer, of course, is rising, while those glass bottles are becoming harder to get. Thanks for starting your finally Friday here with us. It's Big D and Bubba in the morning. I'm Hillary in for Beth, and you're on Kix 99.1.
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9: 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Welcome in to Big D and Bubba in the Morning on your finally Friday. I'm Hillary, and we are so glad you have decided to wake up on the right side with us today. So maybe you've always felt like you belong inside Bridgerton, yeah? Well, you can give yourself a taste of that tonight with a royal tea party at the Midland YMCA. That is from 6 to 7 this evening. 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We've got the link there for you, along with information about all sorts of good things coming up this weekend across West Texas. It's Big D and Bubba in the Morning. 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

0: 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It's George Strait. A new survey by Talker Research reveals 58% of people say things would crash and burn within a day or less without moms. The rest are simply being unrealistic. Mother's Day weekend is here.
1: She's a yellow pair of running shoes, a holy pair of jeans. 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

0: 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Thanks for joining us for a good time on your finally Friday. We're so glad you're here with us. It is May the 8th. On this date in 1847, Robert Thompson patented rubber tires, which he called air wheels. It was on this date in 1877, the first Westminster dog show was held at Gilmore's Gardens in New York City. Today in 1886, Coca-Cola was first sold. Moving ahead almost a century, it was today in 1980, the World Health Organization confirmed the eradication of smallpox. On this date in 1984, Joni and Chachi got married on Happy Days. Who remembers that? And on this date in 2010, Betty White hosted Saturday Night Live. Thanks to a push by fans on Facebook, she won an Emmy for that appearance. Listen in this afternoon with Tracy Scott for our On This Day replay and your chance to win. Thanks to Family Power Sports Odessa on your all-time country favorites, Kix 99.1.
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0: Your all-time country favorites with Kenny Chesney on Kix 99.1. Where are my spring gardeners? Ugh, well done, all of you. I have the blackest thumbs, you guys. I've killed more succulents than I can count. My husband, though, is really good at it, which is fortunate, as a study now shows women who live near greenery live longer. How about that? We suspect that the same is true for men, but only if that greenery is a golf course. Nate Smith next on Kix 99.1.
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4: 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On February 14, 2026, deputies with the Midland County Sheriff's Office responded to the 6300 block of FM 1213 in reference to theft. Deputies learned an unknown male wearing a light and colored hoodie and mask entered onto the property without the consent of the owner and stole a blue and color 2007 Honda 600RR street bike valued at approximately $4,500. Security cameras captured the male pushing the bike from under the carport and onto the roadway. Pictures of the bike and the video of the suspect can be seen on the Midland Crime Stoppers Facebook page. The Midland Crime Stoppers are offering a cash reward for information leading to the arrest or charges of the individual involved. 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For the Midland Crime Stoppers and the Midland County Sheriff's Office, I am Investigator Jace Dorner.
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10: Weather forecast for the Permian Basin in southwest Texas, Odessa, Midland. Temperatures on this Friday at 82 degrees after the cool front moved through on Thursday. And so we're rebounding. 82 degrees on this Friday. Temperatures drop to 58 degrees. Sunshine again on Saturday with highs in the lower 90s. Sunday temperatures in the upper 80s. And no precipitation. From the RRoberts.tv studio, meteorologist Ron Roberts.
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Nate Smith on your all-time country favorites, Kicks 99.1. All right, Mother's Day weekend is upon us. Get to meet my mama for lunch tomorrow. Ready for that? A new survey by Parade Magazine reveals many moms prefer dining out to breakfast in bed. 42% have that preference. 4% of moms are like, yeah, bring me that breakfast. 62% of people say dining out is an important part of celebrations.

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We give you a chance to win with the Kix 99.1 Taco Stampede. 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

0: 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Jason Aldean, Sawyer Brown, your Kix 99.1 class reunion on the way, and there are several blood drives going on today. 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
2: 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There have been no security cameras to capture these thefts. Midland Crime Stoppers are offering a cash reward of up to $1,000 for information leading to the arrest or charges of the individuals involved. 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
1: On today's Kix 99.1 Class Reunion, headed to 2000. Can't believe that was 26 years ago. That's crazy to say out loud. A gallon of gas was $1.26. 51 million viewers watched the first season finale of the reality show Survivor. Richard Hatch was named the sole survivor for the $1 million. I love Survivor. We watch it pretty much, yeah, every season. I do. I have my favorites. I'm not even going to go into that. This song was atop the charts, spent 3 weeks at number one. It's the first single from the album Latest, Greatest, Straightest Hits, and the 36th number one for George Strait, The Best Day.
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0: Number one song this week from 2000, George Strait, The Best Day. 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The World Series went to the New York Yankees, and the St. Louis Rams were the Super Bowl champions. That's your Kix 99.1 Clash Reunion for 2000.
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0: Mostly cloudy this morning, gradually clearing with a high near 83, 60 when you wake up tomorrow morning with Big D and Bubba for your weekend. Sunny skies, 91 on Saturday. Sunny gusty winds, 89 on Sunday. 84 Monday, and then back into the mid-90s for Tuesday, Wednesday, and Thursday. Right now, we do have cloudy skies, some mist in the area as well. It's 63 in Midland, 62 in Odessa, 65 in Stanton. 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

0: Your all-time country favorites, Kix 99.1, Eyes on You, Chase Rice. On the way shortly, we will have your chance to guess on the high-low jackpot. That's coming up before noon. Plus, we'll have your chance to win with our Lunch Bunch. I'm stuttering today. I don't even know what's wrong with me. Zach Brown Band on the way shortly. Also, Luke Bryan, Luke Combs, Trisha Yearwood, and more on Kix 99.1.
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Coming up on Monday, Luke Combs Live Rewind is happening with Big D and Bubba. Also, Nurses Week, and Beth will be back. So make sure you wake up bright and early Monday morning. 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

Not all country songs are about drinking, pickup trucks, and women. Just the good ones. 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

0: 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We have your chance to high-low coming up shortly. Yes, you think you've got a guess in mind? Hold on to it. 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

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It is time to play High-Low. Your chance to guess on the High-Low jackpot. Caller number 11, 432-520-9910. Caller number 11, make your guess on the High-Low jackpot. If you guess the correct amount, you win it. Simple as that. I mean, it happens on a regular basis. Let's see. We had a K won on, what was that? 2 days ago? Yeah. You could be next. Think you've got it in mind? You think you know what the jackpot is? Caller number 11, 432-520-9910. It's your chance to guess on the High-Low jackpot with Kix 99.1.

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1: Am I the right caller?
0: You are number 11. Who's this?
1: My name is Nancy.
0: Okay, Nancy, what's your guess on the high-low jackpot?
1: I am going to say 500.
0: 500 is too low. All right?
1: Okay.
0: Thanks.
1: Okay.
0: Thank you so much, Nancy, for playing. You can guess again on Monday. Let everybody know what station gave you a chance at the high-low jackpot.
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0: All right. This afternoon, we have, three more chances to guess on the high-low jackpot. Nancy's guess of 500 was too low, so be listening. 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
0: Cloudy skies for a little bit, then gradual clearing and a high near 83 this afternoon. Mostly clear and 60 when you wake up tomorrow morning with Big D and Bubba. 91 for Saturday, gusty winds 89 on Sunday, 84 Monday, and then mid-90s for most of next week. Right now we do have cloudy skies across the basin, 64 just about everywhere. 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

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Yeah, more George Strait. 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

0: 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Lunch Bunch is on the way shortly with music from Vince Gill, Brooks and Dunn, Toby Keith, Randy Travis, and a chance to win a free large Domino's pizza with Kix 99.1.
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2: Born about 1845, Comanche leader Quanah Parker lived two vastly different lives. The first as a warrior among the Plains Indians of Texas, and the second as a pragmatic leader who sought a place for his people in a rapidly changing America. Parker's birth was a direct result of the conflict between Native Americans and white settlers. His mother, Cynthia Parker, was captured by the Comanche as a child and later married his father, Chief Peta Nocona. In 1860, after Parker's father was killed by Texas Rangers, young Quanah moved west, where he joined the Quahada Comanche. Parker proved an able leader, fighting with the Quahada against the spread of white settlement. But in 1875, following the U.S. Army's relentless Red River campaign, Parker and the Quahada ultimately surrendered and moved to reservation lands in Oklahoma. In his new life, Parker quickly established himself as a successful rancher and investor. The government officials he had once fought soon recognized him as the leader of the remaining Comanche tribes. Parker encouraged Comanche youth to learn the ways of white culture, yet he never assimilated entirely. He remained a member of the Native American church and had a total of 7 wives. The respect Parker earned is evident in the panhandle town of Quanah. There, by the Hardeman County Courthouse, stands a monument to the town's namesake, Quanah Parker, Chief of the Comanche. More information about Quanah Parker and other Texas Originals is available at texasoriginals.org. 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

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National Give Someone a Cupcake Day. So who are you going to give a cupcake to? Let me know. 432-520-9910. Got a text from Pamela. She said, my dog Pearl, but it's a pupcake. Yes, puppy is a pupcake for sure. Angie said, my neighbor, Mrs. Sanchez, she sent over homemade tortillas this morning. So you'd send her back a cupcake. That's a good idea. So National Give Someone a Cupcake Day. So who would you like to give a cupcake to? Show appreciation, say I love you, happy Mother's Day, whatever it is. 432-520-9910 for your chance to be a Lunch Bunch winner. 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

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So if you could give someone a cupcake today, who would it be? Her from Shelby. She said, I'd give a cupcake to my daughter, Chloe. So who would you give that cupcake to? Let me know. 432-520-9910. A chance to win a free large Domino's pizza with Kix 99.1.

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0: Your all-time country favorites, Kix 99.1 on today's Lunch Bunch National Give Someone a Cupcake Day. So who are you going to give a cupcake to? Let me know. For your chance to be a Lunch Bunch winner, free large Domino's pizza up for grabs. So who gets the cupcake?
1: This is Jesse. Well, I would have to have give one to my heavenly mother. She passed away. And my wife for putting up with me for 30 years.
0: Well, and Tracy Scott over here trying to sabotage my hard work just handed me some Hostess cupcakes. I appreciate the cupcakes, but you know I'm not going to eat them, which makes him even happier because that means he gets to eat them. So who are you going to give a cupcake to? 432-520-9910. Ashlyn said, I'll make my husband cookies. Ashlyn, he should be making new cookies. It's Mother's Day weekend. So who are you going to give that cupcake to? Let me know. 432-520-9910. It's your chance to win a free large Domino's pizza. Heard from Jeannie who said, National Give a Cupcake Day. Might give one to my hubby. On that note, my boss gave me a mini bundle cake this morning. Does that count? I think so. I do. I think so, too. So who are you going to give that cupcake to? National Give Someone a Cupcake Day. So who's going to be the recipient from you? Let me know for your chance to win with Kix 99.1.
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Your all-time country favorites, Kix 99.1 on today's Lunch Bunch. National Give Someone a Cupcake Day. So who would you give that cupcake to? Lisa said my grandma. So who are you going to give a cupcake to? Let me know for your chance to be a Lunch Bunch winner. Free large Domino's pizza up for grabs. Lena said my mom for Mother's Day. That's a good idea. So who would you give a cupcake to on National Give Someone a Cupcake Day? Cheryl said my grandkids. So what about you? Let me know. 432-520-9910 for your chance to be a Lunch Bunch winner with Kix 99.1.

0: 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So who's going to be the recipient of the cupcake from you? Let me know. 432-520-9910.
1: It's Danica. Oh, my grandsons.
0: Oh, yeah. Let's see. Terry said, my mom, because she's the sweetest cupcake I know. That's so cute. So who's going to get the cupcake from you? Let me know. 432-520-9910. Heard from Sylvia, who said, my wonderful husband, Eddie. So who's going to receive the cupcake from you on National Give Someone a Cupcake Day? I think mine would go to, I've got a friend celebrating a birthday today, and I think that KJ would get the cupcake for me. So who's going to get the cupcake from you? 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
0: Sunny skies expected this afternoon with a high near 83. Mostly clear and 60 when you wake up tomorrow morning with Big D and Bubba. Sunny and 91 for Saturday. Gusty winds 89 on Sunday, 84 Monday, and back into the mid-90s for Tuesday, Wednesday, and Thursday. Right now we do have some areas still have some cloudy skies, mostly to partly cloudy. 66 in Midland, 67 in Odessa, 70 in Monahans on your radio. 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

0: Your all-time country favorites, Kix 99.1, wrapping up today's Lunch Bunch. We're going to be drawing the winner for the free large Domino's pizza shortly. It is National Give Someone a Cupcake Day. So who would you give that cupcake to? Let me know. 432-520-9910.
1: This is Tony. I'm not giving it to nobody. I'm keeping that cupcake.
0: He said, right up until a grandkid shows up, and then I'm going to lose that cupcake. That is accurate. That happens. Heard from Eddie, who said, my lovely wife. So who would you give the cupcake to? 432-520-9910.
2: Kelly, good afternoon.
0: Hey there, Kanan. So it's National Give Someone a Cupcake Day. So who are you going to give that cupcake to?
2: I mean, I would give it to you, but you made a remark the other night at the music fest about your fat sitting in the front row. So I'd have to give it to my wife.
0: I did, yeah. Well, hey, when you get up there and you're saying the things that you're saying, you don't really remember what you say. But I'm working on that part. Yeah, and Tracy Scott brings me cupcakes today. Thanks for the calls and texts on today's Lunch Bunch. We're going to draw a winner for the large Domino's pizza. We'll find out who it is in just moments here on Kix 99.1.
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0: Thanks again for the calls and texts on today's Lunch Bunch. I wish I could give you all a cupcake. You all deserve one. Ashlyn's going to score the free large Domino's pizza. Congratulations, Ashlyn. Thank you for listening. You'll have a chance to win this afternoon with Tracy Scott on the same replay. You could win from Family Power Sports. And there are three more chances to guess on the high-low jackpot today before 7 o'clock. Next one happens in the next 60 minutes here on Kix 99.1.

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I sure hope the crew at Troy Walker Air Conditioning in Odessa enjoyed their free taco stampede yesterday from Rudy's Barbecue. You could be next week's winner, but you can't win if you don't sign up. 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

Your all-time country favorites, Kix 99.1. I love to seeing the videos from Miranda being on stage with Casey Musgraves at Green Hall earlier this week. So wanted to go to that. Here's Miranda Lambert, Mama's Broken Heart on Kix 99.1.

0: 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We have your next chance to play Hilo in the next 30 minutes. 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

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I'm going to take caller number 9, 432-520-9910. Make your guess on the high-low jackpot. If you guess the correct amount, you win it. 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
0: Sunny skies this afternoon with a high near 83. 60 when you wake up tomorrow morning with Big D and Bubba. 91 on Saturday. Gusty winds, 89 on Sunday, 84 on Monday. And looking at highs in the mid-90s for Tuesday, Wednesday, and Thursday. Right now, we do have partly cloudy skies across most of the basin. 69 in Midland, 71 in Odessa, 71 in Stanton on your radio. 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

0: Your all-time country favorites, Kix 99.1. Tracy Scott's going to take you through the rest of your Finally Friday afternoon. Of course, he'll have the Friday song coming up at 5. Before then, chance to win with On This Day Replay with Family Power Sports of Midland and Odessa, and two more chances to guess on the high-low jackpot. The next one happens in less than 60 minutes on Kix 99.1.
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0: Lots to do today. 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

Old Dominion here on your all-time country favorites, Kix 99.1. So, Talker Research says that a Luke Skywalker trading card recently sold for $687,000. Yes, 1977 Topps card came with a stick of gum. I remember those. If you're older like me and you still got some of those in the back, you might want to thumb through them. You may be hanging on to a gold mine. And that Lady A on Kix 99.1.

0: Wade Hayes here on your all-time Philly favorites picks, 99.1. Old enough to know better. Yes, I am. You'd think I'd learn after a while, but nah, I don't have time for learning. We do. It is Friday, the final day of the week. Your chance. You got two chances today at that high-low. I want somebody from the afternoon show to win again. That's right. Dude, we like that when the afternoon show wins. So, you guys get ready. The first one, yeah, it's at 2 o'clock. It's coming up right here on Kix 99.1.
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0: Alan Jackson here on your all-time Country Favorites Kicks 99.1. And it is Mother's Day on Sunday. You guys, don't forget that. And fellas, if you're like me and you don't have a mom anymore, there's a church offering free mom hugs on Mother's Day. This is awesome. The Connection Christian Church in Odessa is offering free mom hugs on Sunday for those that don't have a mom. Pastor Dawn Wheat says the moms in her church are going to line up side by side and offer free hugs throughout the day. This is going to be awesome. And the church is also giving away free carnations. So, yeah, I'm going over. I mean, like I've said before, I may hug every one of them. Yeah, might as well get over there and enjoy yourself. And stick around. Your chance at that high-low jackpot that's coming up right here on Kicks 99.1.
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0: Take a look at the weather forecast. Partly sunny today. High's going to be 83 degrees. Tonight, mostly clear. The low around 60. It's going to be a pretty nice weekend, Sunday. And high of 91 on Saturday. Saturday, it's going to be sunny. But we're going to have gusty winds. High of 89 with gusts up to 30 miles an hour coming out of the south. Right now, in Midland at 73. Odessa at 74. Stanton at 75. 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

Zach Brown Band and Jimmy Buffett here on Your All Time. Cut Your Favorites Kicks 99.1. It is time to play the High Low Jackpot. Well, y'all ready for the High Low Jackpot? Hopefully it'll be you that grabs it. I need caller number 8 right now, 432-520-9910. Your chance, play the High Low. 432-520-9910. Caller number 8. 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Good luck. 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

Hey, it's Big D and Bubba from the Morning Show. Make sure you pay attention to On This Day each weekday morning at 9:30. Later in the day, Tracy Scott will quiz you for a chance to win. It's all right here on Kix 99.1. Good luck.

0: Caller number 8, who am I speaking to?
1: Dolores.
0: Well, hi, Dolores. How are you?
1: Good. How are you doing, JC?
0: I am wonderful. Dolores, congratulations. You're my 8th caller, which means you're going to get a chance at that high-low. What do you think, Dolores, is in that high-low jackpot?
1: I'd say 548.
0: 548?
1: Yeah.
0: Dolores, that is high.
1: Oh, okay.
0: Right. Write it down, and good luck. You can try again on Monday.
1: Okay, thank you.
0: And there you go. The rest of you got the rest of the day. Wait. That's right. One more chance this afternoon before I go home. You're going to get a chance. Guess that high-low. I hope you're writing all this down. Somebody's going to be a winner right here on Kicks 99.1.
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0: In March of 2020, I'd taken my wife to her doctor's appointment and decided to walk over and talk to Dr. Caglia at Basin Dermatology. I had a spot on top of my head that I wanted to have taken off, and while he was removing it, he looked down and asked me how long I'd had that spot on my chest. I told him for years, I guess. 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Dr. Caglia immediately called, and I was on my way to MD Anderson the next week. The tumors were removed, and I'm on the road to recovery. 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Thanks, Dr. Caglia.
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Stick around, Josh Turner, John Party, and On This Day Replay all coming up. Right now, Gary Allen, nothing on but the radio here on Kicks 99.1.

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Your lipstick stained every coffee cup that I got in this house. 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

0: Luke Holmes here on your all-time Cutty Favorites Kicks 99.1. Good afternoon, y'all. It is May the 8th, Friday. There's 237 days remaining until the end of the year. This year is slipping away quickly, I'll tell you. Today is Have a Coke Day, National Coconut Cream Pie Day, one of my favorites, National Student Nurses Day, and if you were listening to my good friend Kelly Peterson, you'd know on Lunch Bunch that it was National Give Someone a Cupcake Day. I felt the need to share that, embarking on Kelly Peterson, and I did. I brought her cupcakes. Well, two reasons. One, she's one of my favorite people on the whole planet. And two, I know she'll never eat them, and I get them. Win-win, as they say. Stick around. Your chance to win that On This Day replay coming up right here on Kicks 99.1.
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Brunson Dunn here on your all-time pretty favorites, Kicks 99.1. It is time for On This Day Replay. Your chance to grab that gift certificate from Family Power Sports of Midland and Odessa. If you can tell me, on this day in 1886, this popular soda was first sold. Tell me what soda that is. 432-520-9910. 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Once again, on this day in 1886, this popular soda was first sold. Tell me what soda I'm looking for. 432-520-9910. You've got that gift certificate. 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

0: Good afternoon, Kiki 99. Can you tell me what soda I'm looking for?
1: Coca-Cola.
0: It was Coca-Cola, exactly. Who am I speaking to?
1: Doug.
0: Doug, how you doing, sir?
1: Good, yourself?
0: I'm doing wonderful. It's Friday. I got you on the phone. You're right on trivia, which means you're going to pick up the goodies. Not going to get much better than that, Doug.
1: Yes, sir.
0: And
1: thank you.
0: No, you're more than welcome. Yes, sir. You didn't know that on this day in 1886, Coca-Cola was the first soda to ever be sold. Doug, who just made you a winner?
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0: Take a look at the weather forecast. Most clear tonight, low's going to be right around 60 degrees. Saturday, it's going to be hot, sunny and hot, Pat. 91 is going to be your high with a south wind coming in between 5 and 10 miles an hour. For your Sunday, it's going to be sunny, but it's going to be gusty winds again. High's going to be 89 with 15 to 20 miles an hour. Sustained winds coming out of the north. Winds could gust up to 30 miles an hour, so be careful out there on Sunday. Right now in Midland, 77. Odessa, 78. 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

Luke Bryan, Harold, and your all-time Country Favorites Kicks 99.1. Good afternoon, y'all. Heading through Friday afternoon. Hope you guys are having a great day. It's nice out there. Get out and do something. Always keep the radio on. You never know what might be coming up. Right now, Toby Keith's up on Kicks 99.1.

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Horse Trade here on your all-time petty favorites, Kicks 99.1. So it says a woman steals $1 million worth of Victoria's Secret lingerie in Pennsylvania. What is that? Three outfits and a couple of t-shirts. I mean, that's expensive. You been in there? I'm just saying. How Jelly Roll? I don't know. I'm making it up. Jelly Roll and Lane Wilson on Kicks 99.1. Don't call me.

0: Little Big Town here on your all-time Cody Favorites Kicks 99.1. Happy Friday, y'all. Live music starts tonight. And Charles got a great weekend for live music. Tonight we're going to start at the Destination, 1705 West Industrial Avenue here in Midland. Of course, one thing about the Destination, they do support local and regional bands. Tonight is no different. Michael Connelly is going to be in the house. Fantastic singer. You're going to love the work. There's no cover. It's free. Doors open at 7. Music starts at 8. Just like always, bar service and food truck vendors are always on site. And for more information about this, please go to kicks99.net.
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0: Part of the cloud tonight, low is going to be right around 6 degrees with a south wind coming in between 5 and 10 miles an hour. For your Saturday, it's going to be gorgeous. It's going to be hot, though. Sunny, high is going to be 91 with a south wind coming in between 5 and 10 miles an hour. And then Sunday, it's going to be sunny, but we got those gusty winds back. High is going to be 89 with south winds 15 to 20 miles an hour with gusts up to 30 miles an hour. So, All right, now in Midland, it's 80. Odessa, it's 82. 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
6: 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I don't know about y'all, but them songs on Friday just make me happy. It's a great song, and it's 5 o'clock. 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

Ricochet here on your all-time Philly favorites Kicks 99.1. Good afternoon, y'all. Stick around. Alan Jackson, Rascal Flatts on the way. Right now, Lee Bryant's on Kicks 99.1.

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0: Alan Jackson here on your all-time country favorites, Kicks 99.1. 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It's going to be from 9 a.m. to 12 noon. You can find all your produce, homemade needs. Of course, if you got a dog on a leash, they're always welcome. And dude, like I tell you, Uncle Tracy gives you the poop. 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Don't show up at a quarter to 12 expecting to get the good produce. You got to be out there right at 9. 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And you don't have to go, man, I wish I'd have come earlier. 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

Thunder. Jordan Davis and Luke Bryan here on your all-time Country Favorite Kicks 99.1. It is time to play that Hallo. Last time of the day, last time of the week. Let's get it on. Caller number 8, 432-520-9910. Right now, caller number 8, it's your turn to get to that Hallo. 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
1: This is Angelina Angel.
0: Angelina, how are you doing?
1: I'm great. How are you?
0: I am wonderful. Congratulations. You're my 8th caller. That means you get a chance to guess at that high-low. Angelina, what do you think is in that high-low jackpot?
1: I want to say $515.
0: $515, correct?
1: Yes.
0: Angelina, that's low. So write that down and get ready. You can play again on Monday.
1: All right. Thank you so much, ma'am.
0: And the rest of you can play on Monday as well. We're going to crank it all up. Monday morning, 6:20 and 7:20. Be listening. Beth's going to be back. She's going to tell you what 4 times you play that high-low. 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
0: Subclouds, the same, they're going to give away to mainly clear skies overnight, though, with a low of 60. for your Saturday, it's going to be gorgeous out there. They're now predicting it's probably going to be closer to 95. It's not going to be bad. It's going to be hot. South winds around 5 to 10 miles an hour. Sunday, well, we're looking at gusty winds. High's going to be 89. Winds coming in gusts up to 30 miles an hour from the south, so be aware of that. Right now, in Midland, it's 82. Odessa, it's 83. 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

Darling, I've wasted a lot of years not seeing the real you. But tonight your beauty is shining through. And I never took the time to let you know. So before he takes you away, please let me say.

0: Tanya Tucker here on your all-time country favorites, Kicks 99.1. Great song. It's written by Roger Murrah and Pat Terry and performed, of course, by Tanya Tucker. It was released in January of 1993 as the second single from her album Can't Run From Yourself. It peaked at number 2 on the Hot Country Singles chart in March, right behind George Strait's Heartland. Yeah. Back in the early and mid-90s, it was hard to push him out of number 1, but she got to number 2 with this one. It's a little too late here on Kicks 99.1.
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Zach Brown Band kicking out that 6 o'clock hour. Good evening, y'all. Stick around. Kenny Chesney and Tim McGraw both coming up. Right now, Chris Lane on your all-time country favorites, Kicks 99.1.

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Right now, Jason Aldean on Picks 99-1.

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0: 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Good evening, y'all. Man, we got a ton of stuff going on this weekend. 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Click on that top five things to do. 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We've got pet adoptions. 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

0: Clint Black here on your all-time country favorites, Kicks 99.1. Hey, when you get out and about on Saturday, make sure you come by and see me and Kelly. Kelly's going to be at Ron Hoover RV and Marine from 10:30 to 12:30, telling you about all the RV deals. And then I'm going to be over at Lithia Toyota of Odessa from 1 to 3 p.m. It's going to be a great day. Come by and see us. We're going to have some goodies to give away. It's just going to be a great day right here with Kicks 99.1.
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0: guys, for hanging out with me on your Friday. It's going to be a great weekend. Don't forget, you got the boys, Big D and Bubba. They're going to be on the 4 o'clock, 7 o'clock on Saturday for the Honky Tonkin' with Big D and Bubba. And then 7 o'clock Saturday night, you've got the Outlaw Country Show with Kelly Peterson. 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